0: Douglas, Turner Station 13, permit 2 seizures, 413 Patriots Way off Patton Way. Game stops 2019.
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1: Paramedic 391, paramedic 2, stealth level response for a 67-year-old male, conscious and breathing. 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He's diabetic with history of stroke. 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We're unable to complete breathing diagnostic.

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1: EMS 225.

0: EMS 2, this is a Delta level response for a 3-month-old male, constant breathing. Caller's reporting a tree fell on her son. Tree is approximately 15 feet long. We are being advised that the patient is not trapped under the tree. Serious bleeding reported with head injury and difficulty breathing.
1: Okay, start aviation.
0: Direct on aviation.
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0: Unit Surround Medical Box 834, this is a Delta level response for a 3-month-old male, conscious and breathing. Caller's reporting a tree fell on her son. Tree is approximately 15 feet long, and patient is no longer trapped under the tree. Head injury with serious bleeding reported and difficulty breathing. Patient is alert and crying now. We've started aviation as well. And report. Unit Surround Medical Box 834, you have Trooper 1 en route, 21-minute ETA.
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0: doing now. It's Smokey the Sportsman on Black. I don't know the national address right now.
1: Okay, that's fine. You guys can set up at the LZ. We're good on manpower here.
0: Thank you.
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0: 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We have a large opening, no overhead obstructions.

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1: Sir, thank you. Trooper 1, Ambulance 8 and 9, so patient information, whenever you have it, I'm sure you're busy.

0: 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I'll have information in a second.
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0: go.
3: Trooper 1 for me, that's it.
4: Go ahead.
3: 3-year-old male. 3-year-old male. Father was cutting down a tree, approximately 3 inches in diameter and 15 to 30 feet long. When the sun ran out, the father didn't see the tree fell and struck the kid in the head. He was immediately knocked unconscious for about a minute. He had some significant bleeding from the left side of his head that applied immediate pressure. When I arrived, there was still some spurting from the wound. There is some significant swelling to the area as well. Bleeding seems to have slowed. It's not bleeding through any bandaging. Initial motor GCS was 4 due to not bomb command and confusion. He's still not completely returned to baseline. He's upset crying, but still not following commands. Airways patent. Blood pressure is 90 over 67. Heart rate is 160. SpO2 of 96% and a respiratory rate of 40. We have a collar on working while I'm getting IV access now.
4: Yes, sir. Thank you.

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2: One 93 paramedic 103, this is a Bravo level response for a child locked in a vehicle. MSP has been advised, patient will be in the Veron Mitsubishi Outlander. You need to know their patient information.

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0: Oh, never mind, I saw it. I was going to say, what's the complaint for the second emergency coming out of Earlville? Since that seems to be a heart problem, it's going to be a higher priority. You can go ahead and send us to that.
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2: I apologize for the confusion. However, I'm looking at CAD right now. That MVC says unconscious patient, correct? Do you guys have any more additional for that? If so, that's going to be the higher priority. You can go and alert Kent County for the heart-related problems, but you guys can make the decision. Just let me know where you go.
3: One, two, three. If you want to go to the MVC, we will alert Kent County for the heart-related problems.
2: Received. We're going to switch it over to, I'm assuming, Ops 4.
3: That's correct.
2: Received.

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1: Proceed, EMS one.
2: Caller, he says he's feeling terrible, rapid, irregular heartbeat, and shivering. He's not breathing normally. It's clammy. History of triple bypass.

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0: Car is unlocked. 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Evaluated. 193 will be available. And Rescue 1 will be available heading to the NBC.
1: Receive. Confirming that both units will route to the NBC.
0: One on 3 en route to the heart related.
1: Received.

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1: 192, BLS, this number's wrong. Ops 4, Ops 4.
2: Rescue 1, dispatch, can I stay in, we'll fire up?
3: Rescue 1, that's negative. The emergency is being handled on Ops 4.
2: Breathing. Switch to Ops 4.
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4: Proceed. I'll be around.
0: DS5 dispatch. Be right there, OVC.
1: DS5 and route 2. Stemmer's run. Ops 4.

0: 193, this is no thrill response for an 82-year-old male. Conscious breathing. Spray caller. His voice is feeling terrible. Rapid, irregular heartbeat, shivering. Clammy. History of triple bypass.
1: Their calls.
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2: 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What's your ETA going to be?

0: 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I do get one vehicle on the side of the road. Driver does appear unconscious. I'll advise.
1: 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Patient does appear to be unconscious. Will advise 2119.

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0: 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Lift assist only.
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2: Medevac 204, station 13, paramedic 6, route. Sick person, 13 may record himself, 12-51.
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2: 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This is an alpha level response for a 45-year-old female. Constant breathing. Caller's reporting her mother's sick and vomiting.
0: Three-nine-four, repeat.

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2: Receive, utility 18 is safe. EMS Captain 73, dispatch.
0: EMS Captain 73.
2: Are they requesting us for the 8 box for manpower?
0: Negative. You've been canceled. A1-2 made the response.
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2: Deputy 1, Hawk 1, you advise the command. That's correct. Command, we're clear. Stop 1, clear.
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1: What are you doing, Emma Fox?
4: Dispatch 192. You have 291 responding as well. Do you like them to clear?
1: Yes, they can clear.
4: Two-nine-one clear.
0: 291 clear, 2214. 103 is when you mess up. Okay. Dispatch, do you want to respond to the overdose?
4: One zero three, standby. Paramedic, do your location.
1: Engine 28, 22, 15. All right, two. I'm just passing Pierce Creek Drive.
4: One 03, paramedic 2, be advised. We will need an additional paramedic response to 151 North St. Augustine Road for respiratory distress. Charlie Lovell.

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1: Received.
0: Paramedic 2, Charlie level response for an 85-year-old male, constant breathing, first-party caller, feeling shortness of breath, disoriented, he has COPD. He'll be in a gray Nissan truck in the driveway at this address.
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0: 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It was Office 2240.
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1: Alright, 3-1, 2242 in the SOPS.
2: Third party callers advise they have a phone call that their brother is in the home unconscious. There is somebody with the patient inside the home that's refusing to call 911. Stage at your discretion. We have law enforcement en route as well.
0: Okay. 3-1 direct. 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
1: Units around Medical Box 401, this is a Bravo level response for two patients. Male patient, 64 years old, an accidental ground level fall. He has a head injury with some bleeding. Female patient, 64 years old, tried to help her husband as he fell out of bed. She realized her back went out, and she's full on as well. They requested new lights and signs.
2: All right, you dispatch with the response of two staff units. I'm going to be clear.
1: Paragraph clear, 2314.
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1: 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Hello,
2: Fernand 3, and a terminal code Temple 1 has a 35 to 40 minute PA pickup from Union.

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0: 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We were advised you can actually cancel your response. I apologize. We advised them that we were never notified of the cancellation.
1: Three-on-3, thank you.
0: 3-on-3, clear, 0018.

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1: I'm
0: arrived. I got a one-story large commercial warehouse. Nothing of an Alpha and Bravo. 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
1: Local Fox 403, Ladder 4 has arrived, rising one-story, large commercial warehouse. 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

0: 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Nothing ever at all for slides. 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
1: Confirming active lead zone 20. Do you have any key holders on file?
0: That's correct.
1: Copy. Have you ever been on the keeper hold of any of them yet?
0: We can call.
1: Thank you.

0: Good.
1: No answer from the numbers we have. The alarm company's going to try them again. They'll let us know.
0: Copy. Can you give me the names of the numbers you have? You might have the wrong ones. I have a couple more if there's not the right ones.
1: I have the ones in here that you gave at the beginning of April for Ken and Brandon. But Brandon, whoever put these in the premise missed the last number on the phone number, son. I only have the last three of the last four digits.
0: Okay, stand by. I'll find it.

0: Come in, just watch.
1: Go ahead.
0: Was it Ken Martin or Brandon Russell that you're missing this that number on for the last four?
1: Brandon.
0: Copy. Let me know when you're ready for the last four.
1: Go ahead.
0: 8855.
1: Receive.
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0: tremendous. I have one more number. Under David, no last name.
1: Go ahead.
0: 443-907-5797.

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1: Good.
0: The alarm company called back. They advised they were not able to reach any of the key holders that they had on file. Additionally, we did try to make contact with David. We left him a voicemail. No response.
1: Okay.

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1: Go ahead.
0: Place the box on a virtual dispatch. 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

Then it was figure 6, station 13, prior 2 is where out interpersonal result of assault. 323 Hollisworth Manor, road 14 right, stage prior 0443.

0: Paramedic 2 noticed her med codes available. Patient is a 22-year-old female, conscious and breathing. She wasn't very cooperative on the phone. Just kept advising that her uncle beat her. She's having shortness of breath. Requesting Sage Prior.
1: Where is this?

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1: 310-445, you must stop stage prior.
0: Give me one on the outs.
2: No determined codes available. Patient is a 22-year-old female, constant breathing. She finds she's having shortness of breath. 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She wasn't very cooperative on the phone. Requesting you stage until law enforcement can advise.
0: You're right, thank you.

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0: That's in 1306.
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Pavlok 704, Station 772, Paramedic 1, abdominal pain, 17 Abrams Road, between Jacob Hill Memorial Highway and Bill Amos Way, EMSF 0653.

Medical Box 704, Station 772. Paramedic 1 is en route. Abdominal pain. 17 Abrams Road, between Jacobson Memorial Highway and Bill Amos Way, Amos Officer 656.

box 704, 67772, paramedic 1's en route. Abdominal pain, 17 Abrams Road, between Jacobs Hill Memorial Highway and Billings Way. EMS apps, 6658.

0: Paramedic 1, alpha level response for 61-year-old female complaining of severe kidney stone pain. Come to the side door.
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1: 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Paramedic 1 arrives, 0700. 792, it's an alpha level response for a 61-year-old female complaining of severe kidney stone pain. Come to the side door.

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Station 13, paramedic 2. Seizures. 223 Bell Hill Road at the Motel 6 and 262. 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
1: Paramedic 6, clear 728, EMS ops.
0: Paramedic 6 on the ops.
2: Paramedic 2 is clear.
1: Paramedic 2 clear, 0728.

0: Paramedics say Charlie level response for a 51-year-old female. Caller advised her mom tripped up the stairs, thinks she had a seizure, and now has a bump on her head. That'll be in room 262.
1: 393 is holding out. Chattanooga, clear. 096, clear.
0: Paramedic 6, clear. 0729.
2: 394 to Siegel. We're going to be clear in Newcastle. Back to us.
0: 394, clear. 0729. Response for a 51-year-old female. Caller advised her mom tripped up the stairs, thinks she had a seizure, now has bump on her head. Send me a room 262.
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0: Michael Box, 708, Station 7, second emergency for the ambulance, EMS T705 is approved en route to Station 7. Paramedic 1. Back pain, 1436 Belvedere Road between Mahoney Lane and Linton Run Road, EMS Officer 732.
1: Old male who had back surgery on the 11th and now he's in severe pain. He's having difficulty breathing. Pain's described as sharp, a 20 out of 10.
2: Well,

0: 7-9-1, it's going to be Charlie Level response. 64-year-old male who had back surgery on the 11th, now complaining of severe pain, describing it as sharp and 20 out of 10. Has difficulty breathing, but he'll be located in a camper on the right.
1: Very sad.

0: 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Can you advise which residence this is going to be?
1: May advise will be located in the camper on the right.

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1: EMS, one route.
0: EMS, one, paramedic 2. 0913, EMS out.
1: EMS, one on the ops.
2: Who's turning us off?
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1: 3-4 on those.

0: 394 paramedics 2, it's going to be a Delta level response for a 47-year-old male not conscious. 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In a Toyota Camry.
1: What's the location of the vehicle?
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0: Received.
2: You missed originally on. Long clear.
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0: EMS 1 clear. 0914.

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0: 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Can you start CCS over?
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0: 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Gas leak inside. 104 East Hills Road between Melbourne Boulevard and Cochise Lane. Op 4, 0940. 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
0: Engine 13 is going to be a Delta level response. Caller advised. The neighbors have a chemical spill inside. Smells like a gas leak. Started in the basement. Smelled only at this time.
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2: Assistant 13. 0942, up 4.
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0: Engine 13's arrived on the Alpha side. I have a two-story middle of the row. We're the first engine. We laid out at East Village of Melbourne. Lieutenant 425, come in.
1: Back to 304. Engine 13 arrives. Lieutenant 14 with command. Two stories, middle of the row. 0946.

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1: No, African is squad nine with five. 0948, F4.
0: We've got squad nine around with five. Ladder's not set. If you want to replace them.
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0: Paramedic 6101, to the Charlie response. 65-year-old female, blood pressure is low, 96 over 68, and has a high heart rate of 144. Prior cardiac history of CHF.
1: Correct, thank you.

0: EMS Captain 5, send me a Charlie level response for a 65-year-old female reported with high blood pressure, correction, low blood pressure of 96 over 68 and a high heart rate of 144. She has cardiac history and has taken her daily medication in the past 12 hours. The door should be open for you.
1: I'm alive and clear. 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
0: Five nine one,
1: this is Charlie Level response for a 65-year-old female. Reported with low blood pressure, 96/68, and a high heart rate of 144. She has taken her daily medications in the past 12 hours. Has a cardiac history. The door should be open for you.

0: 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Auto on this match.
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1: Three 911 paramedic 6, Charlie Low in response, 61-year-old female. Caller about she had left side weakness and slurred speech. Started about 10 minutes ago, has a history of CDA. Can be located in room 215B Bravo.
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0: 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Paramedic 6 arrived, 1033.
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1: 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Unknown if anyone's tracked or injured at this time. 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
2: 13, got it.
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0: Unit around Firebox 401. Delta Civil Response. Caller was driving a 95, saw a bunch of black smoke and flames on the roof of the building at the HERS. Unknown if anyone was trapped or injured at this time.
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0: 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I'll just be advised, we have received multiple calls confirming reports, all passerby drivers on 95.
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0: 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Establishing command, 1043.
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0: Deputy 4, side C command. 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

0: Trump Pod Command. We're going to be arriving momentarily. Would you like us to set up on the BC corner?
1: Truck 5, see if you can make your way to the Charlie side with Deputy 4.
0: Truck 5, Charlie side. They want to arrive.
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1: Operation 5, see Truck 5, when you come straight in the entrance, come around to the left. I'll show you where the action is. You should be able to swing in there. We'll get a line through the building, the engine 4. We got 2.
0: They want you to come in. You got enough water back there, you need to bring another line.
1: Hey, 1-2, can you repeat?
0: You got enough water off that hydrant, you need to bring another line.
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1: Go ahead.
0: Chief, we have our line in place, the back four up. 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Engine four driver, charge the 200.

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Copy, keep working on them now. Receive, thank you.

0: 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Looks like the crew's making good progress.
1: Command received. 1052.
0: Also, dispatch, I was just advised there was power to the building. If you could go ahead and have Delmarva make the response.
1: Received. 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
0: Received. 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
0: Go ahead.
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0: That's negative. 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We already have water supply. Looks like it's just going to be a little bit of fire on the roof. Just make your way down here and send your manpower to help.
3: Received. We're right.
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0: It says an engine pumping the hydrant. Can you get him to idle it down? We got way too much pressure up here.
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2: It's with 4. Truck 4 still en route with 2. I also have your weather report. It's 83 degrees, 61 degrees humidity, 8 miles per hour, winds south-southwest.
1: Paramedic 1, 1056, EMS
2: house. 5-4, ride 1056.

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0: This is 41 exit 13. 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
1: That's correct, Chief. 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If need be, I can take myself off of the hydrant, and you can just have hydrant pressure if that's better.
0: No, just take it out of pump gear and just let it go through you. That's fine.

0: engine 4 all search. Yeah. All the visible fires and the aquifers are opening up. 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
1: Response. Seventy-two-year-old male, probably believes her husband had a stroke sometime either in the night or this morning. Primarily speaking, his coordination is off, causing his chest. There is partial evidence per the test.

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0: engine 4 all screwed up from man. I'm sending engine 13 screwed down to break down their two ladders and their 400-foot freaking axle. Crazy. I have engine 4 screwed, deputy 4, and engine 5, correction truck 5 screwed over.
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Engine 13 to command. 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

0: Yeah, that's right.
1: Last you know, the director will arrive. What is your identifier?
0: EMS 2.
1: EMS 2, arrive 1111.
2: EMS 2. 692, the EMS 2. We'll run these CPAP.
0: We're in stage. Dispatch, go ahead and alert. Turn another 2 for a second. Not out of time.
1: Receive.

0: medical log 600, request for paramedic 2 to make a response, respiratory distress, 541 Maryland Avenue between Broad Street and Mill Creek Avenue, EMS Ops 1112. Yeah, you too. 1113 EMS Ops. Alright, 2 EMS Ops. EMS, do you have paramedic 2 and route 2?
1: Okay, thank you.

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0: Herman 2, EMS 2. Herman 2, you're on the move. Herman 2, EMS 2.
1: That's paramedic 2.
0: We're approaching. Do you need anything inside?
1: Just grab North Packet and Staff Packet and go ahead and get set up in the ambulance, please.
0: Direct. Paramedic 2 arrived. Paramedic 2 arrived. 1123.

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0: 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Paramedic 6 clear, 1138.
1: 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Clear to Sammy.
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0: 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Seizures, 1201 Chesapeake Overlook Parkway at the casino. EMS off 1148.
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1: Paramedic 6 will be transferring to Sector 1.
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0: 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Medical Box 602, request for 101, EMS 3 is en route, seizure is 1201, just to be covered a little parkway at the casino, EMS 1152.

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0: 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Harper County being alerted for an ambulance and an engine. Paramedic 2. Motor vehicle collision. I-95 northbound at mile marker 91.2. Ops 5, 1205.
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0: 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Engine 16 with 3-12-05. Engine 16 off 5.
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units en route to rescue lock 695 south. Bravo level response. We received multiple calls advising multi-vehicle MVC. Two patients at this time with body aches. One of them has chest pain.

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1: 692 arrive Union. Told you so. Right, 2 to 6 on fire off on fire to session. Good for Paranet 6.
2: We'll be clear of Union. You can put us in route to the 695 box to deliver Paramedic 1.
1: So I can start heading that way. Dispatch, you copy.
3: After that, Paramedic 6 and route 2, rescue box 695 south. Top 5.
1: Paramedic 6 is on the outs.
3: My apologies, the Ops 5. Ops 5.
2: Ops 5, thank you.
3: Paramedic 2, you were clear and correct.
1: Paramedic 2, Paramedic 6, are you comfortable with me clearing? Paramedic 2 can clear. Paramedic 2, clear.
3: Paramedic 2 clear, tells your 8.

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1: 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Harford County Medic 53 is en route.
0: 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Paramedic 6, clear 1211.
1: Harford County, Medic 53 is en route. Did you copy, Cecil? That's correct, Harford County. Medic 53.
3: Bring that 4 en route, PLS.
1: 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Love you, can cancel your last. What's the response to 394, 1212? 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
0: Mark, County Chief, Bob, went into the highway northbound.
1: Here. Paramedic 2, direction clear, thank you. Paramedic 2, clear. 1212.
2: Dispatch, paramedic 6 will still be transferred to us.
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2: Harper County Chief 512, to Harper County Rescue Unit 5. 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
2: 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I've already got my unit switched over. They're proceeding to that.
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1: Okay.
0: Getting to commit the highway going northbound. Do you want us to switch out and go to a different direction or where?
1: So continue northbound, rescue into 5, handle on the other hole. You can stop by there on your way, see if they need any help.
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3: Go ahead.
0: We arrive. Two vehicles, technical injuries. We're going to be in the northbound side. The access is going to be on south side. In the 16, we arrive. Pick up the locking piece. We're out into the 16.
2: Direct.
3: Hardbounding paramedic 53, dispatch. Good. Are we continuing up to the Cecil County block? Are we supposed to stop at our own box? That's correct. Continue to the Cecil County box. Proceed. We're continuing on to Cecil. Proceed.
0: Quinn 5, rescue mission 5.
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0: Okay, thank you.
4: Command, 6 dispatch.
3: Command, go ahead.
4: So far, I only have 2 patients for evaluation.
3: Ricky, 1219. Harper County Medic 53 to command. We are coming up to the entry of the bridge via of I-31.
4: We get that scene to come around the cop cars and pull in front of the white vehicle, the white Audi. That's for 2 patients possibly. 3-5, we have some long years of rescue coming through blocking the direction to the other call.
3: Bruce, then we're going to be on the left shoulder, correct?
4: Correct, we're going to be on the fast lane.
3: Correct.

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1: Alright, sir.
0: Myself, Quint 5, will handle 8925, but medic 1.
2: Harper County, Quint 5, to command.
0: Just let me know if you need the Quint down there with you. Once the medic gets here, I can send them down if you need me.
1: I don't think we're going to need a Quint. Looks like 5 calls behind me. I think we'll be all right as far as Harper County over here.
0: Under it.
3: Harper County, calls arrived.
4: Harper County, 512 arrived. 1222.
2: Harper County, Quint 5 to command. We're remaining on location as a blocking unit for the first MVC.

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1: You know, we're just confirming you're still on route to UBC, correct?
2: We are.
1: Received. They have two patients for eval.
2: Received. Be advised, we'll have an extended EPA.

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2: We're coming down the far left lane, trying to get through. There's a motorcyclist that's driving in between cars, just so you have a heads up when you get up there.
3: I got your sight.
2: Dispatch command. Command, you had 894 en route from Union with the other half of Paramite 1. They're going to have extended EPA. 72 is extended with a VLS crew. Your pleasure.
3: You can hold to Harford County for now.
2: You advise hold it to Harford County?
3: That's correct.
2: Bruce, he's holding Harford County's ambulance, 1226, 894 direct. Come in and held it to Harford County, Medic 53. It's arrived on scene.
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0: command. Houston command. Houston command is declaring 00.
1: Man, I'm sorry, you had some background noise. Harford County, who wants?
0: Harford County is in service.
1: Received 1230. Harford Medic 53 is clear on no patient. Sorry.
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1: Paramedic, so you can call me
0: out. Good.
1: What's your location?
0: I'm in Perryville.
1: Very sure.
0: Units around medical block 600. It's Charlie level response for a 50-year-old female. Caller advised her mom's been sick for 2 weeks. Is incoherent, not making sense. Her blood pressure is 44 over 32.
1: One wonder X.
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0: 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What's your location?
1: We're stuck in traffic on the Titan Bridge.
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0: 894 of us are stuck in traffic on the Tidings. However, we have 101 en route from the casino.
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0: We have finally made our great escape from Harper County. Back in Cecil, GNOS for that Eagan Avenue call. Are we clear?
1: Say that for you can clear.

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0: EMS 1, 1257, EMS South.
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1: 4-1, driver only. 12 to you.
2: All right, 2 to MS-1, we're in the Weaver's parking lot. You still want us clear?
0: That's me. You have dispatched MS-1, I'm clear.
1: MS-1, clear, 1259.
0: 4-1, we have driver only.
1: .91 paramedic 2, Charlie level response, 54-year-old male. Blood pressure is 212 or 134, and it won't come down. He can't move his neck. His left arm and face are also numb. He's taken his daily medication in the past 12 hours, has a cardiac and CVA history, has a red color change.
0: .91 correct.
2: Prior to direct, connect to dispatch, verifying it was apartment 6?
1: That's correct, apartment 6.
2: Okay, we're on location trying to locate apartment 6.
1: Paramedic to arrive, 1259.

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2: Want to see something?
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0: Product due to smash. Paramedic 2. Yeah, guys, we're at the Weaver's apartment, attempting to locate, cannot locate an apartment 6, and residents here advise there is no apartment 6 here. Paramedic 2, are you at the apartments that are prior to Weaver's? It's going to be the apartments that are just before the Dean Sapp music store. They sit back off the road.
1: 21 Paramedic 2, it's the 3-level apartment building next to Downing Country.
2: I'll hold pressing out of care. Anna's house 13, near 3.
0: Going around, section 13.
2: 494, driver only. 1303, Anna's house.
0: Four nine four EMS 1, Charlie Little response, 70-year-old female, possibly having a stroke with facial numbness on one side.
3: EMS 1, okay.

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Station 4, third emergency for the ambulance. Paramedic 1. CVA. 35 Pinder Avenue, between Circle Avenue and Pine Avenue. Unit South 1313.

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Echo Box 401, Station 403, emergency for the ambulance, you know, City and Rock. CVA, there's fire at the Avenue, between Circle Avenue and Pine Avenue, and the South 1315.

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And South 1317.

EMS 3, Charlie level response, 56-year-old male. Nevada, he had a bad ear infection for 2 to 3 weeks. He's been nauseous and disoriented. Mentioned facial paralysis on one side of his face. Diagnostics are clear.

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1: Paramedic 2,
0: start me a second transport unit, please.
1: Received.
2: EMS 3, paramedic 2.
0: Go ahead.
2: You and your crew, Ocean King?
0: That's correct. All crew is okay.

0: Block 401, Station 13, request for second transport unit to the scene. Heart-related problem, 1669, Weaver's Apartments, Apartment 6, Unit South, 1319. 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
1: One, three, dispatch.
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1: 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Were we dispatched to the second patient?
0: Negative. 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

Tackle Box 401, Station 13, second emergency, Station 5, EMS 3 is en route, CVA 35, Pender Avenue, between Circle Avenue and Pine Avenue, EMS Officer 1822.

0: Paramedic 393 is en route for the first emergency.
1: 393 en route. 1322. The first. 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EMS up.
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0: 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That's all the information I have at this time.
1: Perfect.

0: Avalux 401, Station 13, second emergency station 5, EMS CBA 35, Cinder Avenue, between Circle Avenue and Pine Avenue, EMS 1324.
1: Well, I was right there wrong. One and route 2, this is it.
0: 391-591, we're on to medical box 401-1324,
1: EMS out. 501, EMS out.
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1: 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I'll clear through VLS.
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391, it's a Charlie level response. A 56-year-old male diagnosed had a bad ear infection for 2 to 3 weeks, was nauseous and disoriented. He mentioned facial paralysis on one side of his face. Diagnostic showing clear evidence of CVA.

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0: Well, 9 to reveal us, Lima South.
1: 193103, Charlie level response, 85-year-old female, having chest pain, has taken 4 baby aspirin, used her inhaler, and has taken vitamins and anxiety meds in the past 12 hours.
2: Copy that, just be advised, this touch for you, 27 minutes away, we're coming from 603.
1: Receive, 193, redirect on that.
0: Receive.

0: 13 en route to the 401 bus, driver only.
1: Four 93, there's two emergencies at 101 for 401. There's heart regulator problems at Weaver's apartment and a CVA at 35 Pender Avenue. Which one?
0: 35 Pender Avenue.
1: C 493 and Ralph, driver only at Pender Avenue, 1337.
0: We're not one of the ops. Driver only. Correctional 493.

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0: Is that a Station 4 unit coming to my car?
1: That's correct. 493 is a mile driver only.
0: They can clear. Station's already back 300.
1: 493, you direct.
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0: 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Second emergency for the ambulance. Hospital attention is 393. Paramedic 1. Overdose. 50 Kirk Road, between Middle Road and Hilltop Road. EMS ops, machine 40.
1: EMS turn out.
0: EMS 2, 1340 EMS ops.
1: Paramedic 393 going out.
0: Paramedic 393, 1340 EMS ops.
1: Paramedic 393 going out, Captain Sinclair. EMS 2 clear.
0: EMS 2 clear, 1341. Charlie level response, 46-year-old female, caller advised her daughter is overdosing, she can't see or walk.

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0: Paramedic 6 is clear at Union. Where do you need me?
1: 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At this time, everything's covered.
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0: 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Are we required anywhere else in the county?
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0: Creature Rock. Paramedic 313-53, units out.
1: Four nine three,
0: driver only, 1353, in the south.
2: You arrived. You had low volume.
3: Correct.
0: Proceed, 393 arrived, 1353.
1: 493, the ops, driver only.
0: Four nine three paramedic 2, Charlie level response, 58-year-old female having numbness and tingling in her face.

0: Level off over 2. Station 2. Smoke investigation. 2636 Augustine Herman Highway between George Street and Rendalia Road. Fire off 1358.
1: Chief General.
0: Chief 2, 1358. Fire ops.

0: Chief Two, dispatcher, what is the area of investigation?
1: Chief Two received the patrol level response. Caller advised there's a bunch of smoke in the property in the wooded area. So there is a barn back there, but they can't see it due to the trees.

0: Chief DeLive.
1: Yeah, update the address 2640. It's coming to the rear. I'm out with Lars Roberts. Also with Langus Barrier.

of a Lock Soldier to Chief 2 arrived. Updated address of 2640 Augustine Herman Highway with the large rubbish. There's a language barrier. 1401.

Local box 1202. Station 2. Change of address. Chief officer arrive. Change the Smith investigation to rubbish fire. 62640 Augustine Herman Highway between Door Street and Rundalia Road. Fire off 1402.

0: Come in, dispatch. What units are out?
1: Yes, Tinker 12 and route with 2.
0: Okay. Hold on, we're going to control with Tanker 12.
1: Local box soldier 2, command places the box under control with response Tanker 12, 1403.
0: Tanker 12. Okay. There's going to be a gate 20 to 40 with animals inside there. I'll get somebody over there for you. Proceed.

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1: Sir. Yes, please, Rama.
2: Sir, I'm going to go ahead.
0: Well, I have just advised EMS 3 to get back on EMS apps for you.
1: Copy. Sir, I'm on 3-3. Are you guys at your station? Where are we at? Are you asked? I'll meet you there. I got equipment for you. Copy.

Avalox 603. Station 6. Paramedic 1. 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
1: Might need the tower for this. 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
2: Racy. 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
2: Racy. 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

Snuggleboss 03, changing to Rescue Box 603, Station 6, Harford County being alerted, request for fire police, high angle rescue from person fallen. Principio Furnace Food and Sue McLean, switch to Ops 4, 1517.

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2: Dispatch, command, redirect.
0: That's correct. Is this how your guys agree? An extensive, rest operation to get out of there.
1: Do you believe we're going to be able to hoist them out using the tower? Are we near the bridge? Or are we going to need to do this over land?
0: I believe we can use the tower to hoist them down and get them out.
1: Okay.
0: Engine 6, I'll also start a Hawker County technical rescue team.
1: Repeat your last.
0: I also started a Hawker County technical rescue team.
1: Direct.

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1: Paramedic one rise, 1521.
2: Command 6 rise. Someone says we have a volunteer paramedic from a different station on the scene.
1: Command receive, 1321.

0: Command 6. Are you going to need the ATV or the dirt cart?
1: We're definitely not going to need the ATV. It's not accessible by UTV. Don't believe we can use a dirt cart either. 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I don't think we're going to be able to use it, utilize it.
0: Okay. You want to have engine 6 and power 6 heading to you?

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1: Harford County Special Ops 28 en route 1524.
2: Command Tower, so we arrived, just kind of come past the paramedic vehicles. We have to allow the missing vehicles.

0: Harper County Chief 15 Southern en route.
1: Harper County Chief 15 Southern en route, 1525.
2: Come out, this is Rush. Going to use it for Harper County, yes, coming at off of 40 and that way around to the near coming for 50 of the ferns off that way.
1: Command, you told me to advise them to come up Principio Furnace, correct?
2: 40 to Principio Furnace and then come in that way.
1: Proceed, if Harper County units, are you all direct?
0: He's advising come off of 40 to Furnace Road.
1: Principio Furnace, yes sir, that's correct.
3: Copy.
4: Chief 15, sir. Correction, furnace.
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1: Engine 6, yes.
0: You want us down there, you want us to block the road up here at Jackson Station.
1: Do you maintain through the patrol at Jackson Station?
0: That's correct. I'm going to drop one man off here to block the road and then I'll come down to you.

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1: Yes.
0: Trooper 1 called in and advised us they're direct on the situation and available if you need them.
1: That's not going to be there.
0: Received.

0: It was a D-15 from Rescue Group. We're working on clearing a path now. It looks like it could be accessible by foot. We do have a slight incline. We're going to go ahead and attempt to get him packaged up, start making our way up.
1: Where do you see it? You got about a 3-minute ETA.
0: Got it.

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1: Harford County Division Chief 15 arrives, 1532.
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0: Receive.

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2: 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I recommend that we use 592 or 101.
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2: No response. 69-year-old male, College State, possibly suffering from a CBA or UTI, having trouble moving, tingling in both hands, and a headache, cardiac history, no history of CBA, diagnostic showing no evidence of a stroke.
0: Command system, are you placing box under control?
1: Okay.
2: Control 1619.

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1: Yes.
0: Rescue 72 just went en route for the fill-in at your station. 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
1: Yeah, they stand by 16. We have a technical clear here.

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0: I saw 911 to be transporting the grid service personnel, and 101 to be transporting the injured person.
1: Proceed.
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0: all Crawford County units are clearing.
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0: 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Aberdeen is a level 1, and or Chesapeake and Bel Air is a level 2.
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1: EMS 2 clear.
2: EMS 2 clear, 1645.
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0: Command, please dispatch.
1: Command, go ahead.
0: We got a subject that's
2: falling about
0: 25 feet into the creek. Which operation was done by Tower 6. One patient was transported to Christiana, which was the intern person, and the grassroots person was taken to Union by 591. All units to be cleared, terminate command.
1: Command received, all units clear. 1646.
0: Ross, you're clear. You can also clear the fill-in.
3: Big. Paramedic 2 is en route. Motor vehicle collision. Blue Vault Road at Nellie's Corner Road. Fire off 1646. Dispatch to Station 72. Dispatch to Rescue 72.
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0: 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We've confirmed there's only one patient at this time.
1: Copy that, clear.
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0: Vamos ver se iluminar.
1: Lundia 3, this is a Charlie Love response for a 71-year-old female. Constant breathing. Caller's vomiting. The patient hasn't eaten in 2 days. She's vomiting. Loss of bladder control. She's confused. Advise to come to the side door to make contact with the patient.
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0: 292 on EMS ops.
1: 292, this is the Charlie level response for a 71-year-old female. Conscious and breathing. Caller's reporting the patient hasn't eaten in 2 days. She's been vomiting. General confusion and loss of bladder control. Advised to come to the side door to make contact with the patient.
0: Okay.

0: 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Another vehicle collision with unconscious person. Chesney Club Drive and Ridge Run Road. Ops 4, 1835.
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0: EMS 1, 1836, Ops 4.
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0: to Ops 4.
1: Sorry about that. Susan 4 is on Ops 4. Susan 4-1.
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3: We're not one for the odds. BLS.

0: Yes, around Red Hawk 404, this is Delta Level response for a 25-year-old male. Reported not conscious, he was breathing. Caller's reporting he was in an electric scooter accident. Severe head injury. Currently unconscious, single vehicle. Serious bleeding reported. There's a paramedic on scene advising that the bleeding is under control. The patient is still unconscious. We've started aviation as well.
1: You Greg?
2: EMS 1, okay.
3: System 41's arrived, so I got one patient in the middle of the room being attended to. Establish from command.
0: Crossing box 404, system 41's arrived, advising one patient in the middle of the road. Establishing command 1830.
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1: Come in, go ahead.
0: Can you go ahead and start me aviation?
1: Aviation has been started.
0: Received. We can do the landing there at the firehouse for now. I'll let you know if it changes.
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1: 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Paramedic 2 is in 42.
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0: We're going to have to leave the vehicle because people need to get through there, so park it in the grass. Never mind, stay there, safety fork. Send your manpower out, help with packaging, and then send the driver to turn around and face the other way so you guys are ready to go to the LZ.

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1: Go ahead.
0: It's Ladder 4, going to the LZ.
1: That's correct.
0: Okay, you guys are at the firehouse, correct?
1: That's correct.
0: Appreciate it.

0: Ramble dispatch.
1: Command, go ahead.
0: You need to put Trooper 1 in service. 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
1: Be advised we're taking an automatic fire alarm call. It's going to be for 31 Ridge Run Road.
0: Okay. You got this, set ladder 4, and engine 4 is going to go ahead and respond there.
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2: Local Lock 404, Station 4, Ladder 4 is around with 3. Automatic fire alarm, 31 Ridge Run Road, Chesapeake Club Drive. Fire out to 1852.
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0: 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EMS 2-19-3, EMS thoughts.
1: EMS 2-19-3, yeah.
2: EMS 2, this is an alpha level response for an 84-year-old female, constant breathing with an accidental ground level fall, no injury, public assist only.

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1: 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Lift assist only.
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0: 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You're directing on course driver only.
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Fall at ground level. 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

0: 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Chesapeake Ridge Clubhouse, 101 Chesapeake Ridge Lane off Marysville Road. 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
1: 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Nothing evident. Be out investigating.
2: 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Investigating 1933.
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0: 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I'll be clear and heading up there.
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1: Paramedic 6 is en route.
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0: Paramedic 6, Delta level response for a 49-year-old female, constant breathing. 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Reported that their mother is now unconscious. No history of asthma or lung problems. 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

0: 89792, this is an Delta level response, 29-year-old female. Callers reporting their mom's having a hard time breathing. She is now unconscious. No history of asthma or lung problems. You have paramedic 6 responding as well.
1: 893 received. We don't want option.
0: Paramedic 1, paramedic 2, Charlie level response for a 35-year-old male, constant breathing. Callers reporting their boyfriend has a seizure disorder, feels like he has one coming. He's not diabetic, he is epileptic with history of stroke.
1: We're direct.

0: The alarm has been reset. It's turned back over to disc, to maintenance. You can terminate command, but I will be giving you a public service when I get back to fire.
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1: 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EMS 2 clear route to 439 Laurel Road, 2000.

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1: Paramedic 1, go ahead.
0: I'll be clear. Scene turned over to CCSO. If you could hold me up for us for decom, that would be great.
1: Received. You're clear on service decom, 2001.
2: EMS, you're up.
1: EMS 2202.